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1: Hey Matt, yeah, Sam. Hey, you talked to Mark lately? I haven't really talked to him, but he looks pretty down.
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